0: Servicio Público. DYHP RMN Cebu, the official overall number one. Number one.
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19: Mayong buntag sa tanan, karon atong madungog ning istasyon RMN Cebu 612 DYHP, ang Santos nga misa nga tuwa manukad sa Basilica del Santo Niño.

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0: The grace of our Lord Jesus Christ and the love of God and the communion of the Holy Spirit be with you all.
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0: Brothers and sisters, today is the 18th Sunday in ordinary time. We are also celebrating St. John Mary Vianney Sunday. Let us acknowledge our sins as we prepare ourselves to celebrate the sacred mysteries. I confess to Almighty God and to you, my brothers and sisters, that I have greatly sinned in my thoughts and in my words, in what I have done, what I have failed to do, through my most grievous fault. Therefore, I ask Blessed Mary, Ever Virgin, all the angels and saints, and you, my brothers and sisters, to pray for me to the Lord our God. May Almighty God have mercy on us, forgive us our sins, and bring us to everlasting life.
1: Amen.

Draw near to your servants, O Lord, and answer their prayers with unceasing kindness, that for those who glory in you as their creator and guide, you may restore what you created and keep safe what you have restored. Through our Lord Jesus Christ, your

A reading from the book of the prophet Isaiah. Thus says the Lord, all you who are thirsty, come to the water. You who have no money, come receive grain and eat. Come without paying and without cost, drink wine and milk. Why spend your money for what is not bread, your wages for what fails to satisfy? Heed me, and you shall eat well. You shall delight in rich fare. Come to me heedfully. Listen, that you may have life. I will renew with you the everlasting covenant, the benefits assured to David. The word of the Lord.

A reading from the letter of St. Paul to the Romans. Brothers and sisters, what will separate us from the love of Christ? Will anguish, or distress, or persecution, or famine, or nakedness, or peril, or the sword? No, in all these things we conquer overwhelmingly through Him who loved us. For I am convinced that neither death nor life, nor angels, nor principalities, nor present things, nor future things, nor powers, nor height, nor depth, nor any other creature will be able to separate us from the love of God in Christ Jesus, our Lord. The word of the Lord.

0: The Lord be with you.
1: And with your spirit.
0: A reading from the Holy Gospel according to Matthew.
1: Glory to you, O Lord.
0: When Jesus heard of the death of John the Baptist, he withdrew in a boat to a deserted place by himself. The crowds heard of this and followed him on foot from their towns. When he disembarked and saw the vast crowd, his heart was moved with pity for them, and he cured their sick. When it was evening, the disciples approached him and said, "This is a deserted place, and it is already late. Dismiss the crowds so that they can go to the villages and buy food for themselves." Jesus said to them, "There is no need for them to go away. Give them some food yourselves." But they said to him, "Five loaves and two fish are all we have here." Then he said, "Bring them here to me." And he ordered the crowds to sit down on the grass. Taking the five loaves and two fish and looking up to heaven, he said the blessing, broke the loaves and gave them to the disciples, who in turn gave them to the crowds. They all ate and were satisfied, and they picked up the fragments left over, 12 wicker baskets full. Those who ate were about 5,000 men, not counting women and children. The Gospel of the Lord.
1: Praise to you, Lord Jesus Christ.
0: Brothers and sisters, today, how much is the price of the pandesal? I heard 5. 10. May piso pa ba? Wala na. Many of us love to eat pandesal or other kind of bread or even poto as part of our breakfast. How about you? What was your breakfast earlier? Walang sumagot. Wow. Okay. Mother, brothers and sisters, today is 18th Sunday in Ordinary Time and St. John Mary Vianney Sunday. The Gospel speaks about the multiplication of the loaves or the feeding of the 5,000 as narrated to us by the evangelist Matthew. In the Gospel, Jesus heals the hurting, the sick in the crowd are restored. Likewise, Jesus feeds the hungry. All ate and were satisfied. 5,000 men, not counting women and children. To deepen our reflection, allow me to focus 2 words. First, compassion. Second, Eucharist. First, compassion. In the Gospel, we heard his heart was moved with pity. In Cebuano, I tried to look the translation, giabot siyag dakong kaluoy kanila. Before Jesus multiplied the bread, he first looked upon the people with the eyes of love. He saw not simply a crowd, but persons who were hungry, tired, sick, and searching for hope. His heart was moved with pity, compassion. The word compassion comes from 2 Latin words, com panis, com with panis bread. Thus, compassion is with bread. Are you bringing bread today? May dala ka bang tinapay? Wala. My dear brothers and sisters, a person who have compassion, a person with companies, his or her presence is life-giving. Because we know when we eat bread, it gives us sustenance. Life-giving. The compassion of Jesus reminds us of the beautiful words of St. Paul in today's second reading from Romans that says, nothing will be able to separate us from the love of God. No hunger, no suffering, no failure, no loneliness, not even death can separate us from His love. Christ's compassion is faithful, constant, and unconditional. In the life of our Holy Father Augustine, because he experienced God's mercy, he became compassionate towards others, urging Christians to carry one another's burdens and to recognize Christ in those who suffer. Pope Leo's gestures of sharing meals with the poor remind us that authentic Christian leadership begins at the table of fraternity, where no one is forgotten and every person is treated with dignity. Compassion. Question, how do we live this compassion today? Compassion begins at home. That is, with patience towards family members, especially the sick and the elderly. Compassion. It continues in our workplaces and schools with kindness instead of harsh words. It reaches those who are poor, lonely, elderly, sick, and forgotten. Sometimes the greatest act of compassion is to listen. I will repeat. The greatest act of compassion is to listen. Last week, from Monday to Friday, we had a seminar workshop in Puerto Princesa for the Asia-Pacific Agusian Conference Formators with the theme, Cultivating the Art of Listening. Cultivating the art of listening. Saint John Vianney listened to the confessions of many people for a number of hours. How about you? How is your capacity to listen to others? Do you have time to listen to others? Sometimes the greatest act of compassion is to listen, to forgive, to visit someone who is alone, to share our time, our resources, or simply our presence. Every act of mercy proclaims that no one is separated from the love of God. Compassion. Second, Eucharist. In the gospel, we heard Jesus took the bread, blessed it, broke it, and gave it. The gospel then changes from compassion to communion. Jesus took the bread, looked up to heaven, said the blessing, broke it, and gave it. These are the very actions that he will repeat at the Last Supper. The miracle points us toward the Eucharist. The first reading from Isaiah invites everyone, come to the water. Come, receive grain and eat. God's invitation is for everyone. No one is excluded from his table. And the responsorial psalm proclaims, the hand of the Lord feeds us. He answers all our needs. My dear brothers and sisters, for our Holy Father Augustine, the Eucharist is a sacrament of love, sign of unity, and bond of our fraternity. The Eucharist speaks of communion. The Eucharist speaks of oneness. And in the end, all of us who participated in this Eucharist, we will become Eucharistic people. Question: what it means to be Eucharistic people today? It means becoming broken bread for others. It means offering our time to our family, our talents to the church, our compassion to those in need, and our forgiveness to those who have hurt us. That is becoming bread broken for others. Since we are celebrating St. John Marie Vianney Sunday, I would like to invite you to please pray for your parish priest or a priest you know, that they may become witness of the true meaning of the Eucharist that this celebrated. They continue to become broken bread for others, for their life and service to all. And likewise, that is also our prayer, because by virtue of our baptism, we are all priests. That is common priesthood. Brothers and sisters, pilgrims of the Santo Niño, every time we come before the Holy Child and every time we celebrate the Eucharist, may we remember these two gifts. First, the compassionate heart of Christ. Second, the Eucharistic life of Christ. Let us allow His compassion to heal our hearts, and let the Eucharist transform us into His living presence in the world. At the end of the Eucharistic celebration, when you go home, to whom you will share bread? Kanino mo dalhin ang tinapay mo? Kanino mo dalhin ang pandesal mong dala? May naisip ka na? Total silence. Magnum silentium. Great silence. Walang sagot. Saan mo dalhin ang tinapay mo? The compassion of Christ. Please share it. Brothers and sisters, as we continue our celebration, we pray that the Santo Niño teach us to have hearts that are moved with pity, or bringing that bread, the compassion, and pray that we have hands that are always ready to share, and lives that become bread broken for the life of others. Amen. Amen. Together we profess our faith to the Triune God. I believe in one God, the Father Almighty, maker of heaven and earth, of all things visible and invisible. I believe in one Lord Jesus Christ, the only begotten Son of God, born of the Father before all ages, God from God, light from light, true God from true God, begotten not made consubstantial with the Father. Through Him all things were made. For us men, for our salvation, He came down from heaven, and by the Holy Spirit was incarnate of the Virgin Mary, and became man. For our sake He was crucified under Pontius Pilate. He suffered death and was buried, and rose again on the third day, in accordance with the Scriptures. He ascended into heaven and is at the right hand of the Father. He will come again in glory to judge the living and the dead, and his kingdom will have no end. I believe in the Holy Spirit, the Lord, the giver of life, who proceeds from the Father and the Son, who with the Father and the Son is adored and glorified, who has spoken through the prophets. I believe in one holy, Catholic, and Apostolic Church. I confess one baptism for the forgiveness of sins, and I look forward to the resurrection of the dead and the life of the world to come. Amen. Our Lord Jesus Christ nourishes God's hungry people. In the Eucharist, he provides for the needs of his church. He sends his disciples to bring good news to all. With confidence, we now turn to the Heavenly Father as we pray. Nourish your people, Lord.
2: Nourish your people, Lord. The Lord Jesus led and nourished all who came to him. May our church leaders and missionaries follow his example of true pastoral service, that reign of God may more fully permeate the life of men and women. We pray.
0: Nourish your people, Lord.
2: The Lord Jesus has multiplied bread and fish to feed the hungry. May our government officials care for the poor and the needy through the meaningful and effective programs of employment, housing, education, and land reform. We pray.
0: Nourish your people, Lord.
2: St. John Mary Vianney was renowned as a confessor, multiplying bread to feed the hungry and leading many to conversion. May the clergy follow their patron saint's example as a shepherd after the Lord's own heart. We pray.
0: Nourish your people, Lord.
2: May the Catholic faithful pray for and contribute to the ongoing formation of priests, so that, like St. John Mary Vianney, they may lead God's people to holiness and fidelity. We pray.
0: Nourish your people, Lord.
2: For the intentions of the Holy Father this month, let us pray that in large cities, often marked by anonymity and loneliness, we find new ways to proclaim the gospel, discovering creative paths to build community. We pray.
0: Nourish your people, Lord.
2: May God purify the world of all violence, greed, and misuse of power that brings suffering and death to many. We pray.
0: Nourish your people, Lord.
2: May the youth attentively listen to God's call to holiness and be open to dedicating their lives to Him through their religious and priestly vocation, especially in the Augustinian order. We pray.
0: Nourish your people, Lord.
2: May God deem it worthy and beneficial to us that venerable Teofilo Camumut be raised to the honors of the altar. We pray.
0: Nourish your people, Lord.
2: May those in need of repentance, the needy, the suffering, and the dying, experience the Lord's great love through the intercession of St. John Mary Vianney. We pray.
0: Nourish your people, Lord.
2: Let us pray for the urgent concerns of our community and our personal intentions. We pray.
0: Nourish your people, Lord. Almighty Father, bless your people and do not them be separated from your love. We ask this through Christ our Lord.
2: Amen.

0: Pray, sisters and brothers, that my sacrifice and yours may be acceptable to God, the Almighty Father.
1: May the Lord accept sacrifice at your hands for the praise and glory of his name, for our good and good of all his holy church.
0: Graciously sanctify this gift, O Lord, we pray, and accepting the oblation of this sacrifice, spiritual sacrifice, make of us an eternal

0: The Lord be with you.
1: And with your spirit.
0: Lift up your hearts.
1: We lift him up to the Lord.
0: Let us give thanks to the Lord our God.
1: It is right and just.
0: It is only right and just, our duty and our salvation, always and everywhere to give you thanks, Lord, Holy Father, Almighty and Eternal God. For you so loved the world that in your mercy you sent us the Redeemer, to live like us in all things but sin, so that might love in us what you love in your Son, by whose obedience we have been restored to those gifts of yours, that by sinning we may lose in disobedience. And so, Lord, with all the angels and saints, we to give you thanks, as in exaltation we acclaim.

You are indeed holy, O Lord, the fount of all holiness. Make holy, therefore, these gifts, we pray, by sending down your Spirit upon them like the dewfall, so that they may become for us the body and blood of our Lord Jesus Christ. At the time he was betrayed and entered willingly into his passion, he took bread and giving thanks, broke it and gave it to his disciples, saying, "Take this, all of you, and eat of it, for this is my body, which will be given up for you."

In a similar way, when supper was ended, he took the chalice and once more giving thanks, he gave it to his disciples, saying, "Take this, all of you, and drink from it. For this is the chalice of my blood, the blood of the new and eternal covenant, which will be poured out for you and for many, for the forgiveness of sins. Do this in memory of me."

Therefore, as we celebrate the memorial of his death and resurrection, we offer you, Lord, the bread of life and the chalice of salvation, giving thanks that you have held us worthy to be in your presence and minister to you. Humbly we pray that partaking of the body and blood of Christ, we may be gathered into one by the Holy Spirit. Remember, Lord, your church spread throughout the world and bring her to the fullness of charity. Together with Leo, our Pope, and Alberto, our Bishop, and all the clergy, consecrated men and women, and all the faithful gathered today. Remember also our brothers and sisters who have fallen asleep in the hope of the resurrection, and all who have died in your mercy. Welcome them into the light of your face. Have mercy on us all, we pray, that with the Blessed Virgin Mary, Mother of God, with Joseph, her most chaste spouse, with the blessed apostles, our Holy Father Augustine, Saint John Mary Vianney, and all the saints who have pleased you throughout the ages, we merit to be coerced to eternal life, and may praise and glorify you through your Son, Jesus Christ. Through him and with him and in him, O God, Almighty Father, in the unity of the Holy Spirit, all glory and honor is yours forever and ever.

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0: Lord Jesus Christ said to your apostles, "Peace I leave you, my peace I give you. 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
1: And with your spirit.
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1: And with your spirit.
0: And may Almighty God bless you, the Father, Son, and the Holy Spirit.
1: Amen.
0: The Mass is ended. 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
1: Number one sa balita, number one sa komentaryo, number one sa drama, at number one sa serbisyo publiko. DYHP RMN Cebu, the official overall number one. Number one.
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1: 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DYHP RMN Cebu, the official overall number one. 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
19: The angel of the Lord declared unto Mary,
17: and she conceived by the Holy Spirit.
19: Hail Mary, full of grace. The Lord is with thee. Blessed art thou among women, and blessed is the fruit of thy womb, Jesus.
6: Holy Mary, Mother of God, pray for us sinners, now and at the hour of
19: our death. Amen. Behold the handmaid of the Lord.
17: Be it done to me according to your word.
19: Hail Mary, full of grace. The Lord is with thee. Blessed art thou among women, and blessed is the fruit of thy womb, Jesus.
6: Holy Mary, Mother of God, pray for us sinners, now
19: and
6: at the hour of our death.
19: And the Word was made flesh,
17: and dwelt amongst us.
19: Hail Mary, full of grace, the Lord is with thee. Blessed art thou among women, and blessed is the fruit of thy womb, Jesus.
6: Holy Mary, Mother of God, pray for us,
19: the Holy Mother of God.
17: That we may be made worthy of the promises of Christ.
19: Therefore, we beseech you, O Lord,
17: your grace into our hearts, that we to whom the incarnation of Christ, your Son, was made known by the message of an angel, may by his passion and cross be brought to the glory of his resurrection through the same Christ our Lord. Amen.

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